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If you want a partner, take my hand. Or if you want to strike me down in anger, here I stand, I'm your man. If you want a boxer,

At a sleepless moment on the road I will steer for you. And if you want to work

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1: Oh, what the hell she says I just can't win for losing. And she lays back down. Man, there's so many times I don't know what I'm doing.

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It was just two lovers sitting in the car, listening to Blonde, falling for each other. Pink and orange skies, feeling super childish. No Donald Glover, missed call from my mother.

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1: Called you on the phone today. Just to ask you how you were. All I did was speak normally. 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

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Oh, I was out so late. 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Oh, I was out so late. 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

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Unique. 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Category.

I'm the bar. Alien superstar. We dress a certain way, we walk a certain way, we talk a certain way, we paint a certain way, we make love a certain way. You know, all of these things we do in a different, unique, specific way that is personally ours.

come with her now another butter toxic lover you know better cookies and tobacco all now you little demon in my starry land don't knock on my door I'll see you out